found in facts, because facts took place in the past. And for each fact, there's a counterfact. Truth can only lie in the future. The only truth is a creed or belief, a belief in a better future. And to make this better future, one's goal. By blueprinting better material conditions, eliminating crime and antisocial behavior, and aiming at the improvement of the human race, and by voting for those political candidates who do have the

0: Thank you so much. So I expect you've noticed my great friend, well actually all members of the band are my truly great friends, I've got to say, I love them all. And on the bass tonight, Mr. Nick Beggs, you know Nick. I used to be in a band called Kajagoogoo.
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the people shout that I won't hear. The people shout I won't hear. People shout.

your teeth grind. Another kiss, and you'll be mine. Whoa, you like to think that you're immune to this stuff. Oh, yeah.